Paperback Writer, our Beatle Break finale for tonight. We also heard McCartney's Helter Skelter and Paul and Beck getting together on that tune from a couple years back now, Find My Way, which I really love that one. One of my favorites of Paul in the in his elder statesman mode. But I forgot to tell you guys yesterday, I mentioned it later in the show, but looks like a cool experience if you're a big Beatle fan up in Plainfield Avenue, actually, in Berkeley Heights. They are having at the Church of the Little Flower a candlelight Beatles experience, and that'll be starting on Friday, 6:30 to 7:30, and it looks like a really cool tribute to the Beatles, a classical tribute to the Beatles. Anyway, we are going back into the music right here with a new one from Cage the Elephant called Beaches in Tennessee.

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1: Following last year's successful inaugural event, the borough of Seabright is excited to announce the return of a new local favorite, the second annual Seabright Day, which takes place on Saturday, September 19th from 1 to 6 p.m. with a rain date of September 26th. 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

From the beaches to the river on 90.5 tonight. That's Happy Landing's new tune, The River. Blues Traveler gave us a hook, and I'll Be There. One of my favorites from Ari Hest. Hope you like that one. In Excess, The One Thing, after Cage the Elephant started that lineup with Beaches in Tennessee. Well, we're going to jam with Dogs in a Pile, who have a gig coming up this weekend up in Boston. And here's their tune, Nicolette, to start things off.

Portugal the Man, dummy. No comments. I will not take ownership of that. Freaking out, Michigander. Humphreys McGee with Women, Wine, and Song after Dogs in a Pile. Nicolette, they'll be at the Berkeley Homecoming coming up on Saturday, which I'm looking forward to being at. I'm heading up to Boston for a couple of days, so I'll jump in and see those guys and Susan Tedeschi, too, as a matter of fact. Slow Pulp has a new cut called Better Man, which I'm always trying to grow to, but we got their tune next.

That's band, some music from Big Pink, We Can Talk. Listening to Leave On, before that, Mark Cohn's tune that prompted me to get us to listen to some Leave On. Finish off the set, Slow Pulp's new Better Man, and I'll leave this hour with Tears of a Clown from the English Beat. And we got Women of the Blues coming up next hour, some U2. I'll have some Cranberries, and how about Death Cab for Cutie with a new one.

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1: It's a fine Wednesday on the Jersey Shore, and I thank you guys for being with me to share it. We're going up to the midnight hour in Megan O'Shea tonight. It's Classic Rewind, and I have a terrific one coming your way. True Stories, one of my all-time favorites. I listen to it every day going to work in another life for many, many months when this one first came out. So we will talk about it, and we will listen to it after 11 o'clock tonight together. We have this hour, some music coming from the Wallflowers. I'll also get you Phoebe Bridgers this hour, but we start off the 9 o'clock hour, Women of the Blues on Wednesday, and Nina Simone's I Got It Bad and That Ain't Good is where we begin.

Finishing off our Women of the Blues with A Whole Lot of Love. That's Tina Turner's take on it from her Acid Queen album. But Acid Queen from Tommy still gives me a little creeps when I think of that lip from the great Tina Turner. But great movie and a great tune. As I digress, Whole Lot of Love. And by the way, if you are a Zeppelin fan, you're going to want to know that this Saturday at 8 o'clock, The Song Remains the Same is going to be celebrated. A 50th anniversary show is going to be happening. So check that out, Zeppelin fans. Also, in that last set, Women of the Blues, Billie Holiday had Billie's Blues, I Got It Bad, and That Ain't Good, Nina Simone. And we're going to jump back into the tunes with Valley Lodge and Toulouse, not as in Look Trek.

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90.5 The Night, bringing you into the future, giving you tomorrow today from the Cranberries. I'm Phoebe Bridgers in there, too, with Lost Boys. You got another Irish band, you too, of course, with Where the Streets Have No Name. Wallflower said everybody out of the water, and we went to the New Friends of Jesse Malin album for a cover of the D-Generation song Too Loose from Valley Lodge. How about we go back into the tunes with a little something from Waiting for Henry.

Brandon Flowers. You might know him from The Killers, which is a little heavier than what you just got there of his new Thrasher album. Plans, the title of that tune. Mumford & Sons, I Will Wait. They will be headlining. See Here Now coming up on Saturday. So I'm sure there's a lot of you guys out there. Can't wait to see those guys take the stage. But a lot of great acts before that. The Waiting for Henry tune we heard was Town Called Patience. And we're jumping back into the tunes without any patience. Death Cab for Cutie, Stone Over Water.

be evergreen season before we know it. Ooh, I know. I won't do that again. Young the Giant on 90.5 tonight. That's a brand new one for you. And I'll tell you what we got. Let's see. We got this hour music coming your way from Modest Mouse. I have some Smash Palace, Brian Fallon, the Painkillers. And what do I get? The Buzzcocks next.

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More information at Red Bank Porch Fest.

How about finishing out that set with some Dungeons & Dragons? Misfits with London Dungeon and Picking Dragons Pockets coming from Modest Mouse. We got to get out of this place. If there's just Dungeons & Dragons coming around, I got to get out of it. The Animals on Brookdale Public Radio. Orville Peck's new one, Too Little Too Late. And what do I get? That's the Buzzcocks, who started off our last long lineup. We're working our way to Classic Rewind. True stories from Talking Heads coming your way from back in 1986, and I'm looking forward to that one. Right now, we've got The Rope from Wonder Horse.

0: 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This Thursday night at 11, Featured Artist of the Week turns the spotlight on the Ramones. 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

How about that Smash Palace coming your way? A couple of Jersey bands, actually, to finish off that last lineup. Poor Man's Paradise. See, they're from Jersey, so they know about that. That's what New Jersey is. And Brian Fallon's Not Bad for New Jersey before that with the Painkillers. We had Anderson Council and Boys Keep Swinging After the Rope from Wunderhorse. Waiting on Mongo's coming up. And so is a little Santana. Before we head out of this hour, we'll hear a Squeeze Cut 2. Don't forget, Talking Heads coming up after 11.

That is Santana singing about the love of my life. On Brookdale Public Radio, Leon Bridges, Light the Way. I'm loving that new album from Leon and what we're giving you guys so far off of it. That new one comes from the Happiness Anytime CD. Waiting on Mongo, Take Our Time, Best Way to Do Things, and Burning Daylight, Young Gun Silver Fox, starting off that lineup. We're going to squeeze out of this hour with Wrong.

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1: Well, here we are. It's about that time for Classic Rewind. Every Wednesday night, we give you an album cradle to grave, no interruptions. And tonight, it is Talking Heads, True Stories, which was released, I can't believe it, 40 years ago yesterday. And it's a virtual soundtrack of a great movie from back in 1986 called True Stories. It was kind of a satirical comedy with some music in it that David Byrne put together. It's very David Lynch-ish, if you will. So if you haven't ever seen that, I recommend highly checking out that movie. They did eventually, many years later, release a soundtrack from this movie. The actual songs that were in the movie. The songs you'll hear tonight are Talking Heads renditions of many of the songs that were in the movie that were done by different cast members, if you will. So they had been released here and there, but they're finally two separate albums now, this Talking Heads album and the actual soundtrack that you can get for sale, which is really pretty good too. There's some great renditions of some of the same songs that you'll hear tonight. A couple of my all-time Talking Heads favorites on this one, Puzzling Evidence and Wild Wild Life, but we'll get to it all, starting with Love for Sale. It's True Stories, Talking Heads, our Classic Rewind tonight.
2: One, two.

0: That's right. The end of Talking Heads True Stories finishes with City of Dreams. People Like Us before that, Dream Operator, Radiohead, that's the band actually took their name from that song. Wild Wild Life, which won a bunch of MTV awards back in 1987, including the Best Group Video and Best Video from a Film. Papa Legba, I love that one. In the movie, there is more of a Pop Staples, but that is Pop Staples actually singing with David Byrne on that one. Puzzling Evidence, So Good, Hey Now, and Love for Sale starting things off. Hope you enjoyed as much as I did, and thanks for giving it a 40-year listen. You know, some albums are meant to be heard all the way through. I used to hear that every day driving to work. I could never take it out of the cassette player. But I digress. We're going to get you some Iggy Pop to start off things after you know this.
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0: All right, stick around for Megan. I will catch you tomorrow for your Dose of Dead back here at 7 p.m., so join me for that. Have a great Thursday, everyone, and I'll leave you with a cry for love coming from Iggy Pop.

Benny and the Jets. It's Elton John, Travis. Before that, and Neil Young also in there. Only Love Can Break Your Heart. 90.5, The Night. I'm Megan O'Shea rocking with you. And I've got the one and only Brandi Carlile up next. Life on the Run, Brookdale Public Radio.

0: 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This Thursday night at 11, Featured Artist of the Week turns the spotlight on the Ramones. 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

Moping by Personal Trainer. We also heard Straubs with Lay Down. That one's going back to the early 70s. 90.5, The Night coming up in this hour. I've got Billy Strings, John Lennon, So Much More You Don't Want to Miss. Hannah Cohen now with Mountain.

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Black Dog Rabbit Hole. That's Devin Gilfillian, 90.5 The Night, Brookdale Public Radio. We've got a little something from Billy Strings for you. This is a new one off of the album So Much for Goodbyes. Burn the Other End, 90.5 The Night.

off the ground, the record company. Also in there, a little something from Ben Queller, Falling, 90.5 The Night. We are here to keep you rocking and rolling. Sylvan Esso's up next. Hot Slob.

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Brussels is haunted. That's Echo and the Bunny Men. Also in there, Charlie Mars, Listen to the Dark Side. That's a fan favorite. Definitely one of my personal favorites. Going back to his album, Like a Bird, Like a Plane. And Kevin Morby in that set of music as well. Javelin, 90.5 The Night. I've got another long set of music for you. Firewater, A Little Revolution.

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I've got our song of the week on the way for you. First, it's Noah Kahan with another new one. Doors, Brookdale Public Radio.

Never Talking to You Again, it's Husker Du with a classic on Brookdale Public Radio. 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He's originally from Manalapan. This is Val Emick with Upright and Breathing, 90.5 The Night.

Different Light by Best Coast, 90.5 The Night. Now, I am so excited about this next song. We're jumping right back into the good stuff. This is Steven Wilson Jr. with a new one. It's featuring the one and only Miranda Lambert, who anyone that knows me knows she is just one of my heroes. They're up next with a new one called Hardwired, 90.5 The Night.

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Maple Circuit. Played twice at the county fair. And the second time, Ben, our friend who worked the business and said a guy from a label was there. There were two more like him at the next show, staring us down like hawks. And there was love in the air and all the money was there and we were going on tour.

The Mountain Goats with Candlebox also in there. Nathaniel Ratliff in the Night Sweats, Face Down in the Moment. The Revivalists at the top of the set of music with Heartstop, another new one. You're only going to find a 90.5 The Night. 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

0: Tune in to 90.5 The Night's Box of Blues, Sunday from 10 till midnight. It's where the rhythm and soul of the blues is still alive and well. 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

Oh yeah, by Lil Cut Connie. 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We're kicking it off with the Womack Sisters, Chauffeur, 90.5 The Night.

25 or 6 to 4, that's Chicago, 90.5 The Night. We've got a new one for you up next. Are you ready for Jim James? It's also a solo one. He's, of course, from My Morning Jacket. This is Come Again, 90.5 The Night.

favorite by Fontaine's DC. The Hold Steady also in there with Stuck Between Stations on Brookdale Public Radio 90.5 The Night. We've got some killer tunes on the way. You know we're going to keep the music rocking and rolling all night long. Lucy Dacus now, Planting Tomatoes.

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Shoreline by Ben Otwell. Also in there, The Strokes with Going Shopping, and Grace Cummings before that, I'm Not Crazy. 90.5 The Night, Brookdale Public Radio. You're not going to find this mix of music anywhere else. Krungbin and Leon Bridges are up next, and they're taking us back a few years to their EP, Texas Moon. B-side, 90.5 The Night.

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Lorelei by Mercy, 90.5 The Night, Brookdale Public Radio. Coming up still, I've got Portugal the Man, something from Brian Fallon and the Painkillers. First, though, it's Interpol. 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

0: Birth, death, and bicycles share the September stage Saturday night on FM Flashback. 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

90.5, The Night It's Better Before, Brian Fallon and the Painkillers. That is off of their album, Not Bad for New Jersey. And they're actually coming to Starland Ballroom December 3rd. Tickets just went on sale last week. You're listening to 90.5, The Night, and we've got another long set of music for you. The New Pornographers, Really, Really Light, 90.5, The Night.

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Good Times End Times by Goose, 90.5 The Night, Brookdale Public Radio. We will keep you rocking and rolling. Brian K and the Parkway are up next. This one's featuring Lily Hyatt, Roses and Kerosene, 90.5 The Night.

Evergreen by Mount Joy, 90.5. The Night of Megan O'Shea here. I'm hanging with you for the next hour or so, and we've got some killer tunes on the way you don't want to miss. It's a newer one from Johnny Marr to kick off the end of the hour. Spin, 90.5. The Night.

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Well, I've got something coming up to hold you over. First, though, Max Saturn with Move, 90.5 The Night.

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Supersize by Megasound. That is a new one from their self-titled album, and I got to admit, it's one of my favorites right now. Red Hot Chili Peppers also in there, and we heard Kurt Vile with a new one, Chance to Bleed, 90.5 The Night. It's Japanese Breakfast, Paprika.

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Thanks for rocking and rolling with us. Are you ready for a new one from Slowpoke? They're up next. Better Man.

Tied Up by Genesis Owusu, 90.5 The Night. Megan O'Shea here. That's all the time I've got for you. I hope you have a wonderful day. I'll be back at midnight. And of course, I cannot wait until then. It's Locust, Long Distance Lover, 90.5 The Night, Brookdale Public Radio.

0: Midnight Sticky Pop with the Passenger on Brookdale Public Radio, 90.5 The Night. We also heard from Dexter Friebisch and Leaving Town and the new track from Locust, Long Distance Lover on 90.5 The Night. Good morning, everybody. It is Tom filling in for TJ today. I swear we're not doing this just to mess with your heads, but TJ had some issues that he had to deal with this morning, so gave me a call and I was more than happy to come on in. Lots of great music this hour. 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
0: All right, we got the question over at Facebook. 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Today in 1991, Guns N' Roses released their double album, Use Your Illusion 1 and 2. 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We're looking at a high near 85 today under sunny skies, and tonight's lows around 68. Up now, it is new music from Young the Giant. It's Evergreen on Brookdale Public Radio.

band out of New Zealand called The Beths, and that Straight Line Was a Lie on Brookdale Public Radio. We're 90.5. Then I went a little bit deeper into Argy Bargy, that Squeeze record back in 1980 with I Think I'm Go-Go, and the new Young the Giant Evergreen here on Brookdale Public Radio. Tom Brennan filling in for TJ this morning. That doesn't mean that we don't do what we normally do in the morning, keep you informed of what's going on around in the area, including some things happening out on the roadways. It looks like Clifton Avenue in Lakewood has reopened right over at Main Street. We also have normal delays around in the area. There's also a New Jersey Transit delay on the coastline, New Jersey Coast train. So if you have the app, go ahead and check out that particular delay. This report brought to you by Positive Coaching Alliance. Don't forget, over at Facebook.com, we have the question for today, Facebook.com/Brookdale Public Radio. Today, back in 1991, Guns N' Roses released their double album, Use Your Illusion 1 and 2. I remember when that album came out, people were out at midnight at record stores and just ravenous finding that album. And so the question of the day is, what's a great double album? And already people chiming in. At first I read Laura's reply that said, Jesus Christ. I said, Laura, the language. But no, she meant Jesus Christ Superstar, the musical. Also, another musical she mentioned was Hamilton. And then, of course, the White Album from the Beatles, which a lot of people mentioned the White Album from the Beatles. Lisa just mentioned another double album from around the same time, Smashing Pumpkins, Melancholy and the Infinite Sadness. A couple people mentioning Bruce's The River as well. So go ahead and add in your answer of a great double album over at Facebook.com/Brookdale Public Radio. We're looking at a high near 85 degrees today with a low tonight around 68. It is currently 68 degrees. And here's new music from Death Cab for Cutie. This album was written while Ben Gibbard was going through a divorce. Here's Stone Over Water on Brookdale Public Radio.

0: Elliot Smith on Brookdale Public Radio 90.5 tonight. That was Waltz number 2. That new track from Pete Yorn. His album came out a couple of weeks ago. All the Beauty is the name of the album we heard all the time. And Stone Over Water, new Death Cab for Cutie. Let's take a look at what's going on in and around our area this morning. During yesterday afternoon's high tide cycle, several syringes and other debris washed ashore in Belmar. The Belmar Office of Emergency Management said in a social media post that they contacted the Monmouth County Hazmat Team as well as the Health Department. Other agencies were on the scene and performed a beach sweep. They plan on additional sweeps today and urge the public to contact the Belmar Police Department if debris is found. Anyone looking to grab and go at one local Quick Check will have to change their plans at the end of the month. The Quick Check on the busy intersection of Route 33 and Jumping Brook Road in Neptune will be closing on September 30th. The store opened back in 2002. Monmouth County homeowners are being urged to sign up for a free program designed to alert them to possible property fraud. Monmouth County Clerk Christy Giordano Hanlon is promoting the Property Fraud Alert Program following a new report from the New Jersey State Commission of Investigation on deed fraud and related schemes. The report details cases in which criminals use stolen identities and fraudulent documents to impersonate property owners and illegally transfer or sell real estate. The county program sends subscribers an email, text, or phone alert whenever a document is ordered under their name. Registration is free at propertyfraudalert.com/NJMonmouth. 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I've got traffic and weather for you coming up next on Brookdale Public Radio.
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0: Just as a reminder, out on the roadways, we have that closure of the bridge in Long Branch due to some road construction on 36 northbound and southbound, I guess, right at Liberty Street and Florence Avenue. Aside from that, everything's looking okay in Monmouth and Ocean County. We're looking at a regular drive on Route 9 northbound so far, and also on Wyckoff Road as well. Things are looking pretty good. This report brought to you by the Positive Coaching Alliance. We are looking at 85 as our high today under partly sunny skies. We might have a chance of rain this evening. Otherwise, a low near 68, which is coincidentally enough where we're sitting right now. 68 degrees on the Lincroft campus of Brookdale Community College. As we get back to things with some new music from a band out of California, it's The Sacred Souls. Here's Any Old Fool.

0: another great album from 1991. We'll get to the Facebook question in a minute, but Matthew Sweet's Girlfriend, that just exploded on the scene back then, and his debut album probably went like quadrillion, multi-million platinum. That's I've Been Waiting from Matthew Sweet. We also heard Heart and Barracuda and The Sacred Souls with that soul-y sound. That track was called Any Old Fool here on Brookdale Public Radio. I was talking about 1991, yes indeed, but I was talking about another album that came out in 1991. As a matter of fact, a double album. Today, back in 1991, Guns N' Roses released their double album, Use Your Illusion 1 and 2. So the question over at facebook.com/Brookdale Public Radio is, what's a great double album? And so one of the first people to answer was TJ, and he said, Exile on Main Street, There Is No Equal. A whole bunch of people, including Ray, mentioned Led Zeppelin's Physical Graffiti. A couple of folks mentioning The River. Allison with, The Allmans. That's right, Allman Brothers Band, live at the Fillmore East. Yeah, that is a terrific album. Ellen mentioning Pink Floyd's The Wall. I haven't seen the mention of another double album that is celebrating 50 years this year, and the musician is going out on tour to support that double album. I haven't seen that one yet, so we'll see what happens. You can go ahead and answer the question over at facebook.com/Brookdale Public Radio.
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0: We're looking at a high near 85 degrees for today under partly sunny skies. It looks like the sun is just about coming out right now. Lows tonight around 68 degrees. And we've got a high again back in the lower 80s for tomorrow under sunny skies. 83 is going to be the high for our Friday. And we're looking at 68 degrees as we get back into the tunes with a new one from Humbird. 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

0: It's Crowded House on Brookdale Public Radio. The tune, of course, Don't Dream It's Over, taking us back to 1986. Also, the Black Keys in that set with Mitski as well, Working for the Knife, Sunflower Bean, as well as Humbird. All for you here. We love spinning the tunes here on 90.5 The Night, the old tunes, the new stuff, and everything in between. Absolutely love it. Hey, we also love the question over at facebook.com/Brookdale Public Radio. That's right. Today, we asked the question back in 1991. Guns N' Roses released their double album, Use Your Illusion 1 and 2. And we are asking, what's a great double album? And some great answers over there, including The Who's Quadrophenia. Both Bill and Jeff mentioned that as well. Joanne said The Lamb Lies Down on Broadway. A couple of folks talking about the Allman Brothers, Eat a Peach, and then Live at the Fillmore as well. Let's see, what else do we have here? Exile on Main Street, as TJ said, there is no equal to that. And a couple of people talking about The River from Bruce. If you want to add your two cents in for that double album, go ahead and head on over to facebook.com/Brookdale Public Radio.
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0: Taking a look at the traffic around in the area, everything looks all clear. Taking a look on Route 9 northbound between Casino Drive and Route 524, everything's good. Wyckoff Road's looking okay as well. And we're also looking good on the Parkway and Turnpike as of this moment. And let's keep it going that way. This report brought to you by Mothers Against Drunk Driving at MADD.org. We are looking at a high near 85 degrees on the partly sunny skies. Pretty much the same thing tomorrow as well. And tonight we're looking at a slight chance of rain. 66. We actually went down a degree or two in the past couple of minutes here on the Lincroft campus of Brookdale Community College. As we get back into the music with new music from Sour Ops, here's She's So Strange.

Gold Rush, Lucius on Brookdale Public Radio, 90.5 The Night. We also heard I Fought the Law, that classic from The Clash. And the new track from Sour Ops, She's So Strange. Tom Brennan filling in for TJ this morning. Like I said earlier, I swear that we're not messing with you guys, you know, with people moving around. We do have a set schedule, believe me, just that TJ woke up to something that he had to address this morning, so he gave me a call, and I was more than happy to come on in and play some tunes for you and also pose a question over on Facebook.com/Brookdale Public Radio. Because today, in 1991, Guns N' Roses released their double album, Use Your Illusion 1 and 2. So the question today is, what's a great double album? And a lot of fantastic answers. I actually just got through a couple that I saw. Oh, someone mentioned Blonde on Blonde. If I find who said, oh, Ken mentioned Blonde on Blonde. And Jesse as well mentioned Blonde on Blonde from Bob Dylan. Jeff answered the Who's Quadrophenia. And Ginny gave the answer that I was looking for when I first read what's a great double album. Ginny mentioned Songs in the Key of Life from Stevie Wonder. It is celebrating its 50th anniversary this year, and Stevie Wonder is going out on tour in support of that album. So go ahead and chime in over at Facebook.com/Brookdale Public Radio. What's a great double album? And of course, we just use the excuse of Guns N' Roses, Use Your Illusion 1 and 2 to ask that question, which I remember at the time, people staying up late at night, early in the morning. Record stores are opening at midnight for folks to get their hands on those two CDs, as a matter of fact. High near 85 degrees for today under partly sunny skies. There's a slight chance of rain during the overnight with a low near 68. It's currently 66 outside of our studios here on the Lincroft campus of Brookdale Community College as we start up this next set with a bit of a departure from Brandon Flowers. You know him from The Killers. This is a very much an Americana song. It's called Plans on Brookdale Public Radio.

0: so glad that Tyler Ballgame has released a new album called For the First Time Again. What a voice on Tyler. That was Live It Down on Brookdale Public Radio. We heard Texarkana from REM, as well as Brandon Flowers, that new track of his called Plans, here on 90.5 The Night. Let's see what's going on in and around the area now that it's 7:32 on this Thursday morning. During yesterday's afternoon high tide cycle, several syringes and other debris washed ashore in Belmar. The Belmar Office of Emergency Management said in a social media post that they contacted the Monmouth County Hazmat Team as well as the Health Department. Other agencies were on the scene and performed a beach sweep. They plan on additional sweeps today and urge the public to contact the Belmar Police Department if debris is found. Anyone looking to grab and go at one local Quick Check will have to change their plans at the end of the month. The Quick Check at the busy intersection of Route 33 and Jumping Brook Road in Neptune will be closing on September 30th. The store opened back in 2002. And Monmouth County homeowners are being urged to sign up for a free program designed to alert them to possible property fraud. Monmouth County Clerk Christine Giordano Hanlon is promoting the Property Fraud Alert Program following a new report from the New Jersey State Commission of Investigation on deed fraud and related schemes. The report details cases in which criminals use stolen identities and fraudulent documents to impersonate property owners and illegally transfer or sell real estate. The county sends subscribers an email, text, or phone alert whenever a document is recorded under their name. Registration is free at propertyfraudalert.com/NJMonmouth. You can find out more information in the local news section of 90.5thenight.org. And coming up next, I've got traffic and weather here on 90.5 The Night.
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0: All right, taking a look at the local roadways, we do have some construction on Route 9 in the vicinity of Cedar Lane and Julian Court. That's down in Stafford Township. Over in Freehold on Route 9, there's construction southbound right near Route 79 and Shank Road. And then we are also looking at some other construction on Route 9 in Manalapan. This is heading southbound in the vicinity of Ryan Road and Sycamore Road. And this report brought to you by the Crohn's and Colitis Foundation. We're looking at a high near 85 degrees today under partly sunny skies with a chance of rain, slight chance of rain during the overnight, with a low around 68 degrees, and 83 will be our high tomorrow. 66 right now outside of the outside in Lincroft campus of Brookdale Community College, as we hear something new from Casey Musgraves' latest record, Middle of Nowhere. It's Mexican Honey here on 90.5 The Night.

0: That's one of those songs from one of those bands that just kind of get overlooked when you talk about the 90s. Neutral Milk Hotel and the title track to that album back in 1998, In the Airplane Over the Sea. We also heard Flamin' Groovies and Shake Some Action, as well as Mexico Honey. That is the new track from Casey Musgrave's Middle of Nowhere album on Brookdale Public Radio. It's 90.5 The Night. Tom Brennan filling in for TJ, but that doesn't mean that we don't ask a question over at Facebook.com/Brookdale Public Radio. Today, back in 1991, Guns N' Roses released their double album, Use Your Illusion 1 and 2. So that gave me the opportunity to ask you, what's a great double album? And so a lot of great answers. A lot of folks talking about the White Album. Where is this? Smashing Pumpkins, Melancholy and the Infinite Sadness. That's what Lisa had mentioned. Greg said, We Sold Our Souls for Rock and Roll by Black Sabbath. Yes, indeed. A couple of folks mentioning Blonde on Blonde. And Frampton Comes Alive. Paul mentioned Frampton Comes Alive. And of course, there was a couple of people mentioning The River by Bruce Springsteen. All great answers. All great answers. And keep it up, folks. And if you haven't had a chance to, head on over to Facebook.com/Brookdale Public Radio and look at what people wrote down, or add your name or add your double album that you think is great over to that list at Facebook.com/Brookdale Public Radio.
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0: We're looking at a high today near 85 degrees under partly sunny skies. Currently 66 outside of our studios on the Lincroft campus of Brookdale Community College. I, for one, was happy to see that the Alabama Shakes have reformed. They had some issues with one of their band members, and they've kind of put that aside and reformed themselves, and they have a new album out called I Must Be Dreaming. Here's I Feel Hope Coming on 90.5 The Night.

0: What a wild ride Noah Kahan has been on since releasing Stick Season back in 2023. It's just, and he's just skyrocketed, and so many people just adore him. And there's a good reason why. And a lot of it started with that particular song, Stick Season, here on 90.5. The Night, simple song from The Shins. We also heard The Eye, Brandi Carlile, and the new one from Alabama Shakes, I Feel Hope Coming, on Brookdale Public Radio, 90.5. The Night. 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What is a great double album? And we asked that because today, back in 1991, Guns N' Roses released their double album, Use Your Illusion 1 and 2. We've got traffic coming your way right after this on 90.5 The Night.
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0: All right, take a look out on the roadways. We actually don't have a lot of traffic to talk about, but there is construction that I want to note for you as well. We have some construction on 35 southbound. Right at Navisink Road at the Cooper's Bridge, which is blocking the right shoulder, and that's going to be happening until 5 o'clock this evening in Howell on Route 9. Northbound, there's construction between Alexander Avenue and Shank Road, so be aware of that, over in Freehold, that is. This report brought to you by MAD, Mothers Against Drunk Driving, at MADD.org. 85 is going to be the high for today. Right now, we're looking at overcast skies. It's 70 degrees with Biba Doobie up now. Here's her new track, Sun Has Set.

That's Slater Kenny on 90.5 The Night. Say it like you mean it. She blinded me with science. Who else says that when that song's going on? Thomas Dolby taking us back to 1982. And Biba Doobie, her new track is called Sun Has Set. And that song was surprised me when I knew that there was new Biba Doobie coming out. I was expecting how Biba Doobie sounds like. And that's a little bit more crunchy than I'm used to with Biba Doobie, but certainly a great tune nonetheless. Brand new music here on 90.5 The Night. We're also over at facebook.com/Brookdale Public Radio, where we asked our musical question today. What's a great double album? And we, at Paul, actually, I wanted to, Paul said Frampton Comes Alive. A lot of people talking about Quadrophenia. A number of people mentioning Bruce's The River. Let's see, what else do we have here? Little Feet, Waiting for Columbus. There was also Eat a Peach from the Allman Brothers. Also Skull and Roses by the Grateful Dead. James had mentioned that one. And looking at James' profile pic, you could tell that James definitely is certainly a Grateful Dead fan for sure. The White Album was mentioned a couple of times. Ken talked about Blonde on Blonde from Dylan. And so a lot of great answers to that question. The reason why I asked it was because today, back in 1991, Guns N' Roses released their double album, Use Your Illusion 1 and 2. And that's why we asked the question, what's a great double album? So go ahead and chime in if you want to over at facebook.com/Brookdale Public Radio. Right now we're looking at 70 degrees. It's a bit overcast outside of our studios on the Lincroft campus of Brookdale Community College, where we expect today along the Jersey Shore to see a high near 85 degrees and a slight chance of rain tonight. Here's new music from Phoebe Bridgers. It's Lost Boys.

0: And that is Dinosaur Jr. Several Got Away on Brookdale Public Radio 90.5. If you ever check out the video for that song, it's very much Dinosaur Jr. It's great. It's good to see those guys back putting out music. John Lennon's Number 9 Dream and Phoebe Bridgers, that's her new tune from the Lost Weekend record. That's Lost Boys. It's 8:30. Let's see what's going on in and around our area this morning. During yesterday afternoon's high tide cycle, several syringes and other debris washed ashore in Belmar. The Belmar Office of Emergency Management said in a social media post that they contacted the Monmouth County Hazmat Team as well as the Health Department. Other agencies were on the scene and performed a beach sweep. They plan on additional sweeps today and urge the public to contact the Belmar Police Department if debris is found. Anyone looking to grab and go at one local Quick Check will have to change their plans at the end of this month. The Quick Check at the busy intersection of Route 33 and Jumping Brook Road in Neptune will be closing on September 30th. The store opened back in 2002. And Monmouth County homeowners are being urged to sign up for a free program designed to alert them to possible property fraud. Monmouth County Clerk Christine Giordano-Hanlon is promoting the Property Fraud Alert Program following a new report from the New Jersey State Commission of Investigation on deed fraud and related schemes. The report detailed cases in which criminals use stolen identities and fraudulent documents to impersonate property owners and illegally transfer or sell real estate. The county program sends subscribers an email, text, or phone alert whenever a document is recorded under their name. Registration is free at propertyfraudalert.com/NJMonmouth. You can find out more information at the local news section of 90.5thenight.org. And I've got traffic and weather coming your way right after this on 90.5 The Night.
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0: Heading down to Ocean County, looks like we have an accident blocking one lane on 571 in Lakewood. So be aware of that right at the intersection, too. In Old Bridge, we have another accident with blocking the shoulder. This on Route 9 southbound right at Spring Valley Road. So be aware of that. Today's high will be near 85 degrees under partly sunny skies. 83 will be the high tomorrow. And we're looking right now at 70 degrees outside of our studios here on the Lincroft campus of Brookdale Community College as we hear from Weezer. They have a new album out called Gold, as they normally do put out albums with colors. Not all the time, but they do put out albums with colors. Here's Weezer with Wednesday. We Might As Well Be Strangers on 90.5 The Night.

0: taking this back to the 90s with Garbage Stupid Girl here on Brookdale Public Radio, 90.5 The Night. What? Me Worry? Portugal the Man. We also heard Bring on the Dancing Horses from Echo and the Bunnymen. And Echo is actually not a person. Echo is the name of the drum machine. And Weezer and Wednesday pairing together with We Might As Well Be Strangers here on 90.5 The Night. Let's check out the waves now, shall we? Rick, aloha.
1: Good Thursday morning, surfers. 90.5 The Night listeners, this is Aloha Rick with the Morning Surf Report brought to you by the Jersey Shore chapter of the Surf Rider Foundation. All right, it's a gorgeous summer morning at the beach. There's not a lot of people here anymore, but it's a gorgeous summer morning here at the beach. There's some tiny little waves out there, and there's even a little crowd at some of those spots. Nina thigh high at best at better spots. Not much more happening than that. We got a south wind on it, so it's lightly textured, and we got a draining tide till just about, let's see, 1230, 1240, depending on your spot. It's a beautiful day here at the shore. JerseyShore.surfrider.org. All the info. We'll catch you this afternoon. Aloha.
0: And aloha to you, Rick, as well. And aloha to all of you. Michelle's going to be coming your way at 9 o'clock. It's been my pleasure filling in for TJ. And hopefully he'll be back here tomorrow morning. As I leave you off with new music from Fontaines, D.C., it's Marianne on Brookdale Public Radio.

Coldplay, and that is God Put a Smile Upon Your Face. According to Chris Martin, that was because they wanted something with a little more bounce, his words, that they wanted to end their concerts with, not anything low-key. And as a band, they were really getting influenced by PJ Harvey and Muse at the time. So that's where that came out of. We also heard from Sarah Jarosz for When the Lights Go Out. It's Brookdale Public Radio. Hello, everybody. Michelle McBride here with you, and I am thrilled to be. It is Thursday, September 17th. Happy birthday to my wonderful mother-in-law, and happy birthday to you if you're celebrating. I have some really great stuff coming up. We'll hear from Pearl Jam, Angelique Kidjo, and more. I'm going to keep it going right now with Wishy. It's 90.5 The Night.

That's Phoenix featuring Ezra Koenig of Vampire Weekend for a song called Tonight. We had started off with Wishy and Lovesick, and in between Pearl Jam, going back to 1991 off of 10. And yeah, if you've seen our recent social media drops, that was one of the albums that heavily influenced my high school life. Yes, I always think back to high school whenever I hear any track off of that. I hope you enjoyed it as much as I did. We've got so much more coming up. I'm going to keep it going right now with a band you could catch right around the corner. That's right. They will be at Monmouth Arts presentation of Culture Around the Corner, a celebration of the rich diversity of New Jersey, October 2nd through the 4th in Long Branch. There's more information at monmoutharts.org, and they are out of Asbury Park, Dez and the Swagmatics.

0: 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Coming up, Penelope Road on September 17th, followed by Jet on September 22nd. 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

That's Bleachers, and we should talk. We also heard from Angelique Kidjo with Peter Gabriel for Salala. Talking Heads in there and Once in a Lifetime. And out of Asbury Park, we had Dez and the Swagmatics with Love Game. Again, you could catch them. They will be participating in Monmouth Arts' presentation of Culture Around the Corner. That is happening October 2nd through the 4th in Long Branch. 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

Belle and Sebastian back to the mid-90s for Like Dylan in the Movies. We had Snack Time and Can't Imagine You'd Stay. Red Hot Chili Peppers giving us a track off of 2011's I'm With You. And Adventures of Rain Dance Maggie. If you're wondering who Maggie is, according to Anthony Kiedis, it's just a collection of memories and people along the way. Although there is a Maggie, he realized that there's actually two Maggies. We started off that set with a track from Buffalo Traffic Jam, Luckiest Man Alive. Let's get out of the hour with Kiwi Jr. on 90.5 The Night.

Gotta love some Rush. That is Free Will. We also had Lake Street Dive in there for hypotheticals. Hey, everybody. So glad we're here for another hour together on 90.5 The Night. Great stuff coming up. We'll hear from Ben Folds 5. I also have a track coming your way from Bodega. Yeah, got a lot of stuff. A great mix. The sound of the Jersey Shore coming up this hour, and I'm kicking it off with Jim James.

Yola, and that's Diamond Studded Shoes. We kicked off the set with Jim James of My Morning Jacket for Come Again. And in between, we had Ben Folds 5 and Army. And Ben Folds, have you seen him in concert? He regularly plays that one and gets up from the piano, gets the crowd going with the horn part, and has them sing it. And sometimes it sounds really, really good. Apparently, not when I've been there, because I would probably mess it all up. I've got more coming up this hour, including Valerie June on 90.5 The Night.

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That's Bodega and All Inside Aquarium. Wonder Horse giving us leader of the pack. We had Cracker with the 1993 song that put them on the map. We heard Low off of Kerosene Hat. And the latest from Valerie June called Smokestack. And that is her reinterpretation of Howlin' Wolf's Smokestack Lightning. It's Brookdale Public Radio. It's 90.5 The Night. And this is Howdy.

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Fruition, that's I'm Not Afraid. We had Interpol with New York Cares. Death Cab for Cutie, checking in with you, our tourist, and howdy, you will go far. It's 90.5 The Night. Did you enjoy the sound of the Jersey Shore this hour? I sure did, and we're going to do it again next hour. Let's get there with Medium Build on 90.5 The Night.

That's Kings of Leon and Mustang. Bob Marley and the Wailers in front of that with some roots rock reggae. Also heard from Chuck Prophet for Summertime Thing. And Medium Build kicking off the set with Home Depot. Medium Build will be at the Stone Pony on October 8th. And that is approaching rapidly. Yeah, September is going by in a flash. I don't know about you guys, if it's the same for you, but it we're already at the 17th. I know it doesn't seem that far, but it seems like it just started. But I guess we'll take it one day at a time. Have it 1 hour at a time or one song at a time for this hour. Still to come, we're going local with Forever King Clark. Right now, it's Lost Leaders featuring Samantha Fish on 90.5 The Night.

mama that is speeding 72. We had Ben Harper in front of that and Bring the Funk. You could catch Ben Harper along with the Innocent Criminals at the Stone Pony later this month on the 23rd. And we heard from Lost Leaders featuring Samantha Fish for Maybe It's Just Me. Well, maybe it is. It's Brookdale Public Radio. It's 90.5 The Night. Leon Bridges is up next.

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Girl in Red, I'll Call You Mine. We had Forever King Clark in front of that. And we heard a track called So Afraid to Fall in Love. Forever King Clark out of Asbury Park will be at Red Bank Porch Fest next month. 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And I want to mention that if it rains, which it won't, I'm thinking sunny thoughts for it already, there's a rain date of Sunday, October 4th. Also in that set, The Clash, Rudy Can't Fail, and Leon Bridges with Light the Way. It's Brookdale Public Radio. It's 90.5 The Night. Up next, Brian Fallon and the Painkillers.

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That is Turnover with Nightjar. REM in there, Bang and Blame. We also heard from The Strokes for Oblivious and Brian Fallon and The Painkillers, starting us off for not bad for New Jersey. It's Brookdale Public Radio. It's 90.5 The Night. Let's get out of the hour with Yard Act.

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1: This is the 90.5 Second Newscast on Brookdale Public Radio. I'm Tom Brennan. During yesterday afternoon's high tide cycle, several syringes and other debris washed ashore in Belmar. The Belmar Office of Emergency Management said in a social media post that they contacted the Monmouth County Hazmat Team as well as the Health Department. Other agencies were on the scene and performed a beach sweep. They plan on a sweep this afternoon as well and urge the public to contact the Belmar Police Department if debris is found. Anyone looking to grab and go at one local Quick Check will have to change their plans at the end of the month. The Quick Check at the busy intersection of Route 33 and Jumping Brook Road in Neptune will be closing on September 30th. The store opened back in 2002. And Monmouth County homeowners are being urged to sign up for a free program designed to alert them to possible fraud. Monmouth County Clerk Christine Giordano Hanlon is promoting the Property Fraud Alert Program following a new report from the New Jersey State Commission of Investigation on deed fraud and related schemes. The report details cases in which criminals use stolen identities and fraudulent documents to impersonate property owners and illegally transfer or sell real estate. The county program sends subscribers an email, text, or phone alert whenever a document is recorded under their name. Registration is free at propertyfraudalert.com/NJMonmouth. 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
2: Thank you very much, Tom. Hey, everybody. It's our last hour of the day together. It's a good one. Coming up, Fleet Foxes, St. Vincent, and more. Let's keep it going right now with Devin Gilfillian. It's Brookdale Public Radio.

That is Bob Mould with really probably his most well-known solo song. That's See a Little Light. It's a great one. We also heard Fleet Foxes in there. Can I Believe You? The Cars giving us Moving in Stereo. And Devin Gilfillian starting off the set with Black Dog Rabbit Hole. It's Brookdale Public Radio. It's 90.5 The Night. What's a great double album? I'm asking because that's our question on Facebook today. We heard from Joe, Almond Brothers, Eat a Peach at Fillmore East. We also heard from Robert going with the Beatles' White Album. How about you? You could answer at facebook.com/Brookdale Public Radio. Up next, the one and only Noah Kahn on 90.5 The Night.

0: 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Coming up, Penelope Road on September 17th, followed by Jet on September 22nd. Looking ahead to October, Medium Build performs on October 8th, the Mike Judas Band on October 9th, and Splintered Sunlight celebrates Halloween on Saturday, October 31st. 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

broken social scene and a track called Only the Good I Keep. We had Of Monsters and Men, which we heard their huge international breakthrough hit. And it's become their signature song and reached the top 20 of the Billboard Hot US 100. We also heard from New Order and Age of Consent, Noah Kahan, starting it all off with Doors. What a great little snippet of music that really sums up the sound of the Jersey Shore. And that's what you're going to find here at Brookdale Public Radio. And I'm going to keep it going right now with Megasound on 90.5 The Night.

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The latest single from The Sacred Souls, That's Any Old Fool. We had Badly Drawn Boy right in front of that, taking us back to 2002 for Something to Talk About. St. Vincent in there and Birth in Reverse. We had Graham Parker in the Rumor, Discovering Japan, and Megasound. Starting off the set with Supersize. It's Brookdale Public Radio. It's 90.5 The Night. Thank you so much, everybody, for hanging out with me today. I had a great time. I hope you did as well. Let's do it again tomorrow. I'll be here at 9 a.m., and I hope you'll join me then. I'm leaving off with the latest from Grace Potter on 90.5 The Night. Have a great Thursday, everybody.

have the night. Broken Bells, going back to 2014 for the album After the Disco. And that was Control. And prior to that, a great song to kick off almost any hour of the day. ZZ Top, going back to 1975 for Tush. Good afternoon. I'm Carrie Nolan. Thanks for stopping by, as they say in Anchorman. Thanks for stopping by, Jersey Shore. I'm Carrie Nolan. I'm here until 3 o'clock. We've got another gorgeous day in New Jersey, in Middletown. 81 degrees, mostly sunny skies. We could see a high of about 85, but it's just lovely out there. So if you can get out to enjoy it, do it. Here's what we got coming up for you this hour. We're going to hear Panda Bear and Sonic Boom, little Dave Matthews Band, some Ribeye Brothers, little Cass McCombs, and we'll start things off with Cage the Elephant. This is Beaches in Tennessee at 90.5 The Night.

From the album Rat Saw God, that's Wednesday at 90.5 The Night, and their song from 2023 called Quarry. We went back to 1977 for the Motors. What a great song, and a criminally underrated band. They didn't last very long, but they put out some pretty tasty songs. That one was Dancing the Night Away. And we started off with Cage the Elephant with Beaches in Tennessee. All here at Brookdale Public Radio, 90.5 The Night. I'm Carrie, here with you until 3 o'clock. And let's just jump right back into the musical pond. This is Billy Strings and Burn the Other End.

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You know, sometimes you get a little worried that a band that you loved years and years ago won't live up to their reputation when they put out new music after a long time, but I don't think that happened here. This is the new one from Echo and the Bunnymen. The album is called Apples for Isaac, and we heard Brussels is Haunted, still with that same recognizable sound. Oh, I just think it's good. Cass McCombs before that. We heard Peace from Interior Live Oak. B.B. King going back to 1969 for The Thrill Is Gone. And Billy Strings up top, Burn the Other End. All here at Brookdale Public Radio, 90.5 The Night. This is the Ribeye Brothers.

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the Linda Lindas at 90.5 The Night. And Girl, I Gotcha and Burning Out. That's their latest one. We heard the Dave Matthews Band before that, going way back to 25 years ago, to 2001 for Every Day. And Angel Old Enough came from the Rock on Tours and the Ribeye Brothers out of Red Bank. And Not Today. This is Panda Bear and Sonic Boom.

At 90.5 The Night, that is Elephant Stone going back to 2014 for The Three Poisons and Wayward Son. Camera One before that came from the Josh Joplin Group's album from 1999, and Useful Music. Well, we're into the 2 o'clock hour on this Thursday afternoon. I'm Carrie Nolan, here with you until 3. And this hour, let's see what we have for you. A little Max Saturn, some late night thoughts, some Young Guns Silver Fox, a little Bruce Springsteen, and this one. This is Queen of the Stone Age featuring Nikki Lane and Easy Street on 90.5 The Night.

I'm betting that you were dancing behind the wheel. I'm going to bet on that one. Just because of that song from Young Gun Silver Fox. That is Stevie and Sly from their album of last year called Pleasure. Such a good track. Going back a whole lot of time for Bruce Springsteen from The Wild, The Innocent, and The E Street Shuffle. That was Kitty's Back. And the Queens of the Stone Age, along with Nikki Lane, started that set with a little something called Easy Street. These are Late Night Thoughts.

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is the latest one from Max Saturn at 90.5 The Night. The EP is called Move, and we heard the title track, Chicano Batman, before that with Fly. Alice in Chains gave us Man in the Box. And Days Like This is the latest one from Late Night Thoughts, their EP called Coming Back Home. This is 90.5 The Night with Valley Lodge.

0: 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This Thursday night at 11, Featured Artist of the Week turns the spotlight on the Ramones. 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

we all make them. Plans. That's Brandon Flowers at 90.5 The Night from his latest one, Thrasher. We heard Richard Thompson before that with a classic 1952 Vincent Black Lightning. She's Kerosene came from The Interrupters. And Valley Lodge up top from the Friends of Jesse Malin album, Volume 1. And a song called Too Loose. And if you're not familiar with it, it's a cover of D-Generation, which was Jesse's earlier band. Well, that about does it for me. I'm Carrie Nolan. Thanks so much for hanging out this afternoon. Glad to have you aboard. Jeff Raspy's in next. He will take care of all your musical needs until about 7 o'clock this evening. And before I go, I'm going to play this song that has just obsessed me since it came out at the end of August. This is the Womack Sisters and Chauffeur. I'll see you

That's Ellis Paul starting off our 3 o'clock hour today. Bad, Bad Blood. Daughter, right before that, with Party from a couple of years ago. Jeff Raspy with you, starting off our Thursday afternoon here on Burkdale Public Radio. Here's some new Phoebe Bridgers. It's called Lost Boys, and it's on the new album, Lost Weekend, on 90.5 The Night.

My Morning Jacket from their self-titled album, which was not, as most bands do, their debut album. We heard Love, Love, Love from My Morning Jacket. Chuck Prophet right before that, Bad Year for Rock and Roll, and Lost Boys, the new one from Phoebe Bridgers, starting off that set from the new album, Lost Weekend. Let's go back to Radiohead's album, The Bends, for this one. It's the title track on 90.5 The Night.

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That's a new one from Dive, spelled D-I-I-V, for no good reason. Kid, first single from the album. Zirp, Z-I-R-P. Not sure why the album's called that either. Evil Twin from Cutworms. Noah Gunderson with something new from his album Rites of Spring. We heard Die Young and The Bends, title track to the classic Radiohead album. Starting off that set, we've got Lucy Dacus up next. Her latest single, Planting Tomatoes, on 90.5 The Night.

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Low Cut Connie from the new album Living in the USA. That's Oh Yeah. A fond farewell, of course, from Elliott Smith's, I believe, posthumously released album From a Basement on the Hill. If I remember correctly, that came out after he died. Wake Me Up When September Ends. So you've only got a couple of weeks left. Green Day and Lucy Dacus starting it off. Planting Tomatoes, her latest single. Got some new music up next from Brian Kay and the Parkway. Featuring Lily Hyatt on this one. Title track to the new album, Roses and Kerosene, on 90.5 The Night.

Music from the Common Heart, starting off our 4 o'clock hour. Hustler is the name of that one. And Dramarama, of course, right before that. Memo from Turner, their version of that Stones tune on their album Vinyl, which was, of course, never released on vinyl. And when they're actually, when they're in town, not this coming Saturday, but next Saturday, for a show at the Wonder Bar, maybe I'll see what's up with the possibility of their album Vinyl ever coming out on vinyl. At some point, it's got to be possible, right? Jeff Raspy here with you a little bit after 4 o'clock.

Foo Fighters, Pretender, wrapping up that set. Courtney Barnett, right before that, Everybody Here Hates You, and The River, starting it off. Music from Happy Landing and their new album, Big Sun. Got some music from local favorite Corey Blair up next. Her EP, Midheaven, is out, and it features this one, Tide and the Moon, on Brookdale Public Radio.

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Tedeschi Trucks Band wrapping up that set. Do I look worried? They're Alfred E. Newman tribute, maybe. Do I Look Worried from Tedeschi Trucks Band. Social Distortion with Tonight's another track from the new album Born to Kill. Van Morrison with the all-time classic Moon Dance. And Tide and the Moon from Corey Blair starting it off. Great local music here on 90.5 The Night. Got some new Death Cab for Cutie up next. Stone Over Water.

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Cowboy Junkies. Going back ways for that one. The Star of Our Stars. Ista, right before that, with Fire from their self-titled album. And they will be at the Wonder Bar, I believe, on Friday night. One of the See Here Now pre-parties, so to speak. Death Cab for Cutie, and that's set to Stone Over Water from the new album I Built You. Tower. Got some new Interpol up next. See Out Loud from the new album. This Mirror Weighs a Ton.

Southside Johnny and the Asbury Jukes. Starting off our 5 o'clock hour. I don't want to go home. Florence and the Machine right before that. Free. Jeff Raspy here with you a little bit after 5. Here till 7, that's when Stu Coop will be in with his Daily Dose of Dead. Beat a break at 8, 905 Blues at 905, and then tonight at 11 o'clock, he's going to celebrate the birthday of the late, great Dee Dee Ramone by playing an hour of the Ramones, including probably a handful of songs that, much like I Don't Want to Go Home, want to go in. I Want to Be Your Boyfriend, Now I Want to Sniff Some Glue. I don't know. The Ramones had a whole bunch of them. It was very strange. But that's tonight at 11, Featured Artists of the Week. Happy birthday, Dee Dee Ramone. Got some Alabama Shakes up next. I Feel Hope Coming on Brookdale Public Radio.

Jason Isbell and the 400 unit with Go It Alone. Bat for Lashes right before that. All Your Gold and I Feel Hope Coming. That's a brand new one from Alabama Shakes. Starting off that set of music here on a Thursday afternoon. Jeff Raspy with some brand new Role Model up next. 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

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Sweet Southern Sounds from Samantha Fish. Aerosmith, of course, with Sweet Emotion. And High Hopes 3000, a brand new one from Role Model from the new album Chuck Timely and the Hourglass. Starting off that set. Jeff Raspy here with you. Our old friend Val Emick has a new album. It's called Everything Is Fine the Way It Is. Came out a couple of weeks ago. This, I believe, was the first single, Upright and Breathing.

0: Forkdale Performing Arts Center is proud to present Billy Van Zandt, Alone at Last. This one-man musical with way too many guest stars will be Saturday, September 19th at 7 p.m. All proceeds from this performance benefit the Brookdale Performing Arts Center. Billy Van Zandt's Alone at Last, a benefit for the Brookdale Performing Arts Center. That's Billy Van Zandt in his one-man musical at the Brookdale Performing Arts Center on the Lincroft campus of Brookdale Community College, Saturday, September 19th at 7 p.m. Get more info and reserve your tickets at brookdalecc.edu/PAC.
1: 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From North Georgia, Angel Snow is with us. Plus, I'll have a conversation with an environmental lawyer who's trying to protect native lands from copper mines. That's all this week in E-Town.
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New music from Surfing for Daisy. It's called Methamphetamine. Great band from right here on the Jersey Shore. Right before that, Valamek, Upright and Breathing from his brand new album, Everything is Fine the Way It Is. No need to worry. Although, knowing Val for as long as I've known him, I'm pretty sure he's joking about that. Third Eye Blind starts off the next set, going back to the self-titled album. Late 90s classic for this one, Jumper.

The inimitable Ian Dury and the Blockheads, starting off our 6 o'clock hour today. Hit me with your rhythm stick. Come a little closer from KG Elephant right before that. A little bit after 6 o'clock now, Jeff Raspy here with you till 7. So in about an hour, the Stu Coo will be here with his Daily Dose of Dead. Also, he will then have the Beatle Break at 8, the 905 Blues at 905, and then at 11 o'clock, he's going to celebrate the birthday of Dee Dee Ramone by playing a whole bunch of the Ramones. Probably no Dee Dee King. But there'll be a lot of Ramones because all the songs are very short. So there'll be a lot of Ramones tonight at 11 celebrating Dee Dee's birthday. And Stu Coo will have that for you on Featured Artist of the Week tonight. Slow Pulp, start off the next set. Better Man on Brookdale Public Radio.

Everything But the Girl, going back to the album they put out 3 years ago, 4 years ago, called Fuse. Nothing Left to Lose. David Bowie, of course, with the all-time classic Ashes to Ashes. And Better Man is something new from Slow Pulp, off the album Melody. Speaking of new music, here is some new music from Eels. It is also this week's Song of the Week free download on our website, 90.5thenight.org. 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You'll see a picture of probably Mark Everett, because he is Eels, and the download link for this one, Cap in Hand.

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New music from Young the Giant, Evergreen. 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

That's Fruition with a brand new one, I'm Not Afraid, from the new album, and as they have announced, last album to go along with the tour that they're on as the final tour as well. Something More is the new album, I'm Not Afraid, from Fruition. Drive, She Said, great old one from Stan Ridgway. Back of a Truck, the latest from Rostam, and Joni Mitchell going back for Song for Sharon, starting off that set. Jeff Raspy here with you on this Thursday afternoon. That will just about do it for me. I'll be back tomorrow at 3. Stu Koo is up next at 7, so stick around. I'll leave you with this one from Bleachers, We Should Talk.

0: WBJBFM, Lincroft Middletown, is 90.5 The Night, home of the Daily Dose of Dead with Stu Coogan.
1: And we got one coming right up for you, as we do every Monday through Friday when we get started. Stu Coogan taking you to, again, Megan O'Shea in the Midnight Hour as we share our feature artist of the week. And we're going to be rocking with the Ramones from 11 to midnight tonight in honor of the late Dee Dee Ramone's birthday, which is tomorrow, the same day as my sister Colleen. We got a great show.

But slight chance of showers in the overnight on Saturday to Sunday. And then there is a passing possibility of a thunderstorm in the afternoon on Sunday, but things hopefully will keep clear for the Sunday. See here now, folks. Showers likely Sunday night, though. And again, a chance of showers on Monday to start next week. Right now, to start our show, we're going to give you the Mexicali Blues.

Little Shakedown on 90.5 tonight. Going to the fair, the well, for that shakedown. Los Lobos and Bob Weir did Bertha after you started things with the Mexicali Blues. Back into the music we go. Fontaine's DC's coming up with their new one, Marianne.

0: 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Coming up, Penelope Road on September 17th, followed by Jet on September 22nd. Looking ahead to October, Medium Build performs on October 8th, the Mike Judas Band on October 9th, and Splintered Sunlight celebrates Halloween on Saturday, October 31st. 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

That's that old black hole coming from Dr. Dog on your local station, Brookdale Public Radio. Black Keys had to shine a little light before we went into that old black hole with Dr. Dog. And Fontaine's D.C.'s latest, Marianne, started off things in that last lineup. And I wanted to remind you guys that over the weekend, there's a lot of great stuff happening, and not the least of which is the big show with Blue Highways and Dabble over the Asbury Park Wall Elks. That'll be happening starting around 2 p.m. on Saturday. And of course, we had Electric Rodeo Band in last night to talk about their show, which is going on Sunday down at the Belmar Arts Club Council. Sorry about that. We're going back into the music here with the new one from Tyler Ballgame, Live It Down.

0: The Brookdale Performing Arts Center is proud to present Billy Van Zandt, Alone at Last. 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That's Billy Van Zandt in his one-man musical at the Brookdale Performing Arts Center on the Lincroft campus of Brookdale Community College, Saturday, September 19th at 7 p.m. Get more info and reserve your tickets at brookdalecc.edu/PAC.
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Yeah, I've been trying to keep from that these days, but, you know, it slips in every once in a while. And a great tune from Michigander, Freaking Out. Wicked As It Seems, the great Keith Richards from his solo album, Main Offender, and Tyler Ballgame, Live It Down, where that set began. Jimmy Eat World coming up in the next set. We're going to start it off, though, Hardwired with Stephen Wilson Jr. and Miranda Lambert.